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Thank God I'm a country boy. Well, a simple kind of life never did me no harm, raising me a family and working on the farm. My days

Once the Indians were free to live in their own country. 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He took away their land, and only one of them survived.

0: Gigant FM.
1: Please, I'm a baker. Put your hands in the air. 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
2: This is the story of my baker.